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2: In the devastating flash floods in Rasuwa and nearby districts. The floods have caused major damage in Rasuwa, Nuwakot, Dharjiling, Gorkha, Chitwan, Tanahu and Nawalparasi East districts. At least 19 motorable bridges and around 40 kilometers of roads have been damaged by the floods. The Department of Roads says efforts are underway to restore road and bridge connections in the affected areas to help ease rescue and relief efforts. Department spokesperson and Deputy Director General Subharaj Neupani says heavy equipment and machinery are being used for the restoration work. Authorities are assessing the damage and working to reopen roads as quickly as possible. The floods has also affected 11 hydropower projects and one solar plant. According to Nepal Electricity Authority spokesperson Rajan Dhakal, it has resulted in damage of parts of the national electricity transmission system and the loss of around 431 megawatts of electricity from the national grid. The authority is assessing the damage and working to restore power services in the affected areas. Likewise, a cabinet meeting held at the office of the Prime Minister and Council of Ministers, Singhitabar, yesterday paid tribute to those killed in the flooding and extended condolences to the bereaved families. The government has expressed deep sorrow over the loss of lives and property. The cabinet has decided to take immediate measures for the rescue, treatment and rehabilitation of affected people. Government spokesperson and Minister for Education and Sports, Susmit Pokharel, says injured people would receive free treatment. The Ministry of Infrastructure Development has been directed to restore damaged roads and drinking water services as soon as possible. The government will also provide financial assistance, according to the existing law, to families who have lost members in the disaster. Finance Minister Dr. Sornim Wagle has been assigned to coordinate the mobilization of resources to restore damaged public infrastructure. The cabinet has also declared the affected local levels as disaster hit areas for 3 months under the Disaster Risk Reduction and Management Act. The government says all necessary measures will be taken to support affected communities and help them recover from the disaster. Meanwhile, the Nepali Army continued its search and rescue operations through the night. 11 ground teams are working in the affected areas. More air rescues are planned for this morning, including for people stranded above Timore and inside tunnels. More than 1,600 army personnel were mobilized yesterday. Military and civilian helicopters rescued more than 100 people, while ground teams are also conducting rescue operations. Tents, medical supplies, food and water are also being delivered to affected communities. Likewise, 403 tourists are still unaccounted for following the flood. The Nepal Tourism Board says 341 foreign tourists and more than 62 Nepali tourists are missing. The tourists were traveling towards Gosaikunda and Kailas Mansarovar. Prime Minister Balendra Shah says saving lives, rescuing the injured and searching for missing people remain the government's top priorities. He says the government has mobilized security forces, medical teams and rescue personnel in the affected areas. Hospitals in Kathmandu have also been prepared to provide treatment to the injured. Scientists are also studying the possible cause of the sudden flash flood. The National Disaster Risk Reduction and Management Authority says a rock avalanche along the Nepal-China border likely triggered the flash flood. NDRRMA Executive Chief Dr. Dharmaraj Upreti says the rock avalanche occurred about 20 kilometers northeast of the Rasuagari border, which sent a large amount of mud and debris into the Bhotikosi River. Dr. Upreti says the preliminary findings are based on available satellite images. Authorities say further assessment is continuing to establish the exact cause and scale of the disaster. Experts warn that another flood is possible if water remains blocked upstream. Authorities are urging people living along the Bhotikosi and Trishuli river systems to remain alert and follow safety instructions. Meanwhile, an all-party meeting is taking place this morning to discuss the damage caused by the Votegushi flood and ongoing search, rescue, relief and rehabilitation efforts. The meeting is being organized at 9 this morning at the Parliamentary Party office of the Rashtriya Swatantra Party in Singhadarbar at the initiative of Party Chair Ravi Lamichhane. The meeting will review the loss of life and property and discuss ways to intensify the search for the missing and provide immediate relief to affected communities. Political parties are also expected to discuss coordination and cooperation for the long-term rehabilitation of flood-hit areas. In the meantime, Nepal and China have reached an agreement to share the meteorological information to help monitor weather-related risk along the border. The agreement comes after officials from both countries met yesterday to discuss the sudden floods. Officials from the Department of Hydrology and Meteorology and the China Meteorological Administration signed the agreement in the presence of officials from the Chinese embassy in Nepal. Department Director General Dr. Archana Shrestha confirmed the agreement, while Department spokesperson Vibhuti Pokhrel said further study is needed to determine the exact cause of the flash floods, noting that there are no records of heavy rainfall in the affected areas on either side of the border. Officials say the new agreement will help both countries share timely information and improve early warning and disaster preparedness. Foreign Minister Sisir Khanal says the government is stepping up coordinated rescue and relief efforts following the devastating flash flood in the Votegushi River. Speaking in the meeting of the House of Representatives yesterday, Minister Khanal expressed sorrow over the loss of lives and property, adding that the flood has caused major damage to roads, bridges, hydropower projects and communication systems. He further added that Nepal is coordinating with China and friendly countries for additional disaster relief and rescue support. Moreover, the House of Representatives meeting scheduled for today has been postponed until further notice owing to the flash flood. According to the House of Representatives Secretariat, the meeting scheduled for this afternoon has been postponed until further notice as the government and lawmakers are engaged in rescue and relief efforts. Likewise, internet support is growing for communities affected by the devastating flash floods. The International Federation of Red Cross and Red Crescent Societies is releasing nearly 1 million Swiss francs in emergency funding to support the Nepal Red Cross Society's relief efforts. The IFRC says it is closely monitoring the situation and is ready to provide additional support if needed. Meanwhile, United Nations Secretary General Antonio Guterres has expressed condolences to families who lost lives in the floods in Nepal and China. UN teams and humanitarian partners are mobilizing supplies and personnel to support affected families and communities. Indian Prime Minister Narendra Modi spoke by telephone with Prime Minister Balendra Shah yesterday and expressed sorrow over the loss of lives and property. He said India is ready to provide humanitarian assistance and is coordinating with Nepal on rescue and relief efforts. India has already sent 10 tons of humanitarian supplies, disaster relief materials and essential medicines. Indian External Affairs Minister S. Jaishankar says India stands with Nepal during this difficult time. Likewise, the World Health Organization is also preparing to send essential medicines and medical equipment for flood victims. The Ministry of Health and Food Safety says it is coordinating with hospitals, blood services, provincial health authorities, and humanitarian organizations to provide emergency care. For emergency health assistance and coordination, people can contact Helpline 1115. The Secretariat of Finance Minister Dr. Swarnim Wagle says India, China and the World Bank are also coordinating financial assistance for rescue, relief and reconstruction. The Non-Resident Nepali Association has also pledged 50 million rupees for rescue, relief and support to families affected by the floods. This news comes to you from Radio Nepal. Now on to an international news update. Tensions in West Asia remain high as Qatar steps up diplomatic efforts to ease differences between Iran and the United States. Qatar's Prime Minister and Foreign Minister Sheikh Mohammed bin Abdul Rahman bin Jassim Al Thani is arriving in Tehran today for talks with Iranian officials. The visit aims to reduce tensions and create conditions for renewed dialogue. U.S. President Donald Trump says both economic and military pressure on Iran are effective. He also says he is not in a hurry to reach an agreement with Tehran. Meanwhile, Iran says the Strait of Hormuz remains closed. Iranian Deputy Foreign Minister Kazim Gharibabadi says a temporary transit agreement with Oman does not mean the strategic waterway is fully open. He says Washington must first return to its commitments under a memorandum of understanding reached on June 17th. The United States and Iran began negotiations in June, but tensions and exchanges of strikes have continued. Qatar's latest diplomatic efforts comes amid concerns over further escalation, regional security, and disruption to international shipping. Now, the weather forecast for the country for today. Under the influence of the monsoon winds, the Meteorological Forecasting Division has forecast generally cloudy weather conditions across the country today. Moderate rain and snowfall with thunderstorm lightning is likely at some places in the Himalayan and hilly areas of the country. Moderate rain with thunderstorm lightning is also likely at some places in the Tarai areas of Lumbini and Sudarpashchim provinces and at a few places in the Tarai areas of Mathis, Kosi, Bagmati and Gandaki provinces. Heavy rainfall is also likely at one or two places in the hilly areas of Kosi, Korali and Sudarpashchim provinces, the Himalayan areas of Bagmati and Gandaki provinces and the hilly and Tarai areas of Lumbini province today. Furthermore, the division has said the monsoon trough is located around its average position. Temperatures in the Kathmandu Valley are likely to range from 20 to 22 degrees Celsius, with daytime highs between 28 and 30 degrees Celsius today. That wraps up our news bulletin for this hour. But before we go, here is a quick recap of the headlines. Death toll from Bhotikosi flood reaches 162, number of tourist and security personnel still missing. Search and rescue operations continue. Government urges all sides to join relief efforts, declares flood-affected areas disaster zones. Bhotikosi flood affects 10% of Nepal's total electricity generation capacity and tensions in West Asia remain high as Qatar pushes for U.S.-Iran dialogue. That's all for this hour. Our next English bulletin will be at 2 p.m. You can also tune in to our on-air broadcast and for detailed news, visit us online at radionepalonline.com or download our mobile app to listen to our bulletins anytime, anywhere. 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